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1: Excuse you, 531, go ahead.
0: Color Mesa westbound, red light is out.
1: Can you revise the intersection?
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0: 2021.
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0: 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What is the address for that domestic?
1: 5527 Pondview Court. 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
1: Noel Wallace is with Glendale PD. They're requesting to meet in Sims Township at the speedway of Mason Road. 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
2: That's affirmative. 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
0: Would AMC off of Union Center be a better location for you? You're clear. I'll let him know. What would be your ETA? I think he's like one exit away.
1: You would send up 32, and it'll be drive time from RPD.
0: Perfect. I'll let him know.
1: You're clear. Thank you.

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1: Can I talk to you for a criminal warrant service to meet at the AMC office in Westchester? Pick up a Noah Wallace from Glendale PD.
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1: Any calls for anyone?
0: Just then, so I want to be out on foot, southbound of the complainant's house in the wood line looking for this man.
1: You're correct. Do you need an additional unit for help?
0: Not at this time.
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1: 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They're on scene.
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0: 2 Henry 21.
1: Can you stop 3 motorcycles in excess of 100 westbound going across the Cedar Creek Lake Bridge, 73?
0: You're clear. Trying to stop 3 motorcycles high speed crossing westbound Cedar Creek Bridge at 2130.
1: Approaching Furnace, I will be.
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1: Attention all primary north units. Primary north is now restricted. January 21 is in pursuit. Westbound 73 at 2132.
0: Passing Corwin Road.
1: Passing Corwin Road.

0: coming up on Parksville Road, speeds in excess of 100.
1: Speeds of 100, passing Parksville.

0: Sorry, Colonel, I'm not okay.
1: Looks like they're going north on 42.
0: Clear, northbound 42.

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0: 2-9-3-21, you have an update?
1: Stand by. Clear still northbound on 42.
0: Clear still northbound on 42, what's your speed?

0: January 21. What's your reason for stop?
1: Speed in excess of 100.
0: You're clear. What's your speed?
1: I'm at 90 right now.
0: What's your traffic like?
1: No traffic. Roads are dry.
0: Clear. Speed 91. No traffic. January 21, switch to inquiry.

0: 2-21, I'm going to discontinue. I've lost sight of him.
1: 2-21, you're clear. Terminating northbound 42-2135. Attention, all primary and returning as primary north is now unrestricted 2135.

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1: 2-0-30, you're clear. 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
1: We received a cat CAG for Jasper Fence at 123 and 75. Just a call out unit's already en route. Just trying to figure out which one of you are en route.
0: It's actually 2 out of 32. He's logging back in.
1: You're clear?

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0: 2141. William 31, if that passed. 1072, Brookfield Drive.
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1: 31.
2: 35.
0: So, 20 versus 2 fight calls. Sprinkler's also 7 unit. Just as if needed. It's active on weapons.
1: 31 clear of ER. Advise Franklin of Amherst on that way as well.
0: 31, you're clear ER, and we'll let Franklin know.
2: 35 ER.
0: ER 2157.
2: 430, I'm ER. And half 33 respond.
0: Hey, Paul 33, are you clear?
1: Clear of emergency.
0: Everyone's emergency 2158.
2: 2 out of 12.
0: 2 out of 12.
3: Up to the SO, I can start that way. You are also from Redline.
0: Hey, Paul 50.
2: Paul 30, affirmative. Two out of 12, rush clear direct. Show me in route.
0: Hang route is 158.

0: all units responding to River's Edge. Franklin is on scene. Advise no issues to reduce.
1: Two on 12, reduce.
2: South
1: or south. 35, reduce.
2: 31, reduce.
1: 30, reduce. 50, same traffic.
3: 33, same traffic.
0: You're clear. I'll reduce to 2102. Question 2202.
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0: 7-12.
1: I'll be back available in this county. You can continue.
0: Near Clay, call 31, G78, 2-12. Yeah, from G-Sunny Chatham, call the response.
2: Yeah, all units in disregard. I'm out here in the Carlisle unit. There is no fight whatsoever.
0: Yeah. And Chatham, call back available 2205.

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0: Can you contact Franklin and see who called this in?
1: Your crew will contact.

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1: 31.
0: I put a name in there. They requested to be anonymous, though.
1: Lovely.
0: 22-8. Sure, Adam's call. What noise complaint at Bobby Lane and Nikki Court?
2: 12-4.
0: 22-8. Deezer 31 at Hemorrhage, 15 Calisthenics Lane.

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1: Hey, Paul 34.
0: Main and Broadway in South London.
1: You're clear. Do you have vehicle description?
0: It's just a large tarp in the roadway.
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0: Susie Bird 31, disorderly conduct, pass that quality in. Complaint advised a man came into room 123 while he was in the pool and took the dad's ashes and a lighter from his room. A tall, skinny Hispanic male around 6 foot tall.
1: Okay.
0: 22:47.

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0: 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They're going to make contact with their son to come take care of it.
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1: 1249.
0: 48, Winding River, Charles, air crashing. King Charles Zebra, 6044.
1: Timer stop 2235. Tag current along the white 194 stage run in Delaware.
0: Do I'm 12 fish vehicle?
1: Sound 12.
0: Be in front of 240 Nikki. Sam Robert King, 4987.
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0: The Main Street and West with John Adam, 7336. 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
1: 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Tag is expired. Unknown color 214 4 door out of Middletown.
0: 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Just update location. 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
0: 34, 3. 2313. 2013, Intox driver, 122 and 741.
3: 2013.
0: Southbound 741 with a silver Honda, Florida tag. Driving all over the roadway, going off the road, going 80 miles an hour to 20 miles an hour. 13
3: clear. If it's southbound on 741, please advise yourself.
0: Yeah, sir. Hey, Paul, 35.
1: 31,
0: yes. 31, you're forever attached.

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1: 2013.
0: Oh yeah, it's the quality increase.
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0: 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Russian 2322.

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0: You can take that Lincoln unit off that Sandfox driver. I'm ETL all the way to 63.
1: So Lincoln 13, are you clear?
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0: For a vehicle versus a deer, the black Kia, the deer did get up and run away.
1: Right.
0: 2330.
2: April 14, I'll be signing on here in about 3 minutes, 34, 10. Hang on and I'll take care of it.
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0: B. Corwin Nixon and Lebanon Road. 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
1: EMS
0: 76. Is the PD responding to this?
1: Affirmative.
0: EMS 76 is clear, thanks.

0: 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For the deputy on the scene, you can cancel.
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0: 04.

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1: Two Zebra 12, you can show me on scene. 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
0: White Honda Civic, plates going to be John Boy Victor 3587. Hit a pole as they were pulling in the sheets. Advised it took them 10 minutes to get to the door. It's going to be a bald white male driver, 5'7", blue shorts.
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0: Okay, 111.

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1: Yes.
0: I'll be on the same. 745, please.
1: 713.

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1: April 10.
0: I'll be the 33 over 5, 75 northbound with Ohio King Victor Nora, 1779, Silver BMW 4-door.

0: Okay, Pablo.
1: Hey, Pablo.
0: 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Hey, Pablo.

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0: 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I know you weren't responding and had that traffic stop.
1: Yeah, I'm clear.
0: And 122.

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1: Hi.
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1: Negative. We just disconnected.
0: Yes.
1: No, 123.

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1: Whatever, Brooks, I'm going to get a unit.
0: You're clear, 124.

0: 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Charlie South, New Jersey.
1: Sky.
0: 26 South Elm, 71, Lincoln, 26, William Zebra Edward, New Jersey.

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33 over 6, 75 south, ping Mary Vector 3, 4, 6, 8.

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0: Channel 12 to Adam 31, domestic, 660 Moses Drive. Caller, thanks for...
1: Adam 12, go for
0: Caller, thinks that the neighbor is being asked. His girlfriend just heard him yell. Who do you think you are? Still getting further.
1: Okay, so
0: you're 3 months, 6.

0: Carlo, you missed responding to Moses. 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Caller is in apartment B, and the people involved are below her in the back. The male's name that lives there is Isaiah. Unsure on the female. The caller can hear things being thrown around.
1: Yeah, right.
0: One 58.

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1: Call before.
0: Left unit.

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0: 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The Ohio Play 253, Z Room, make report.

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0: 36 mile marker, 754. Highway Keaton, St. George, 5726.
1: Can you revise the letters you cut out?
0: King George, 5726.
1: Times off 221 returns. Colonel wants to black 2020 G out of Finley.

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0: 36 mile marker, 75 south, yeah, with OSP on the traffic stop.
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0: 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John Queen, 878.

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0: 36.

0: Lebanon, traffic stop.
1: Cable 39, go ahead.
0: Northbound 71. It will be Florida, Sam, Prince George, Lincoln, 77.

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0: Coming out with a 32 over 4, there appears to be a male walking on the side of 75 South.
1: You're clear. Do you owe me the device, please?
0: Yes, sir.
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0: 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I'll be out 55.
1: Clear 246.
2: Level 35,
1: go ahead.
2: You saw a swat my location. They were complaining of a foot injury.
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0: Vehicle 15.
1: Vehicle 15, go ahead.
0: Just information, we'll be at the 33 or 4, just south of 122. Sorry, just north of 122.
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0: 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They said they're approaching the exit now.
1: Great, thank you.
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1: Here, 421, they're also requesting an ETA.
0: So stand by. Maple 55, can you call him when they're 20?
1: Yeah.

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1: Good.
0: I'll have this now on route to Thornton's.
1: You going on 53?
0: Thornton's on Gateway, then route.
1: Four 36.

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0: Silver Kia Nitro with Florida tag. It looks like it was left at the end of the car's driveway with no one around it. There's a lot of UPS boxes in the back.
1: Yeah.
0: 521.

0: 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You missed that 45.
1: 045, 531.
2: Time for a traffic stop.
1: Mercury.
2: 30 mile marker, 75 outbound. The heart is racing. King X-ray head rate 7117.

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0: Vehicle 55, a traffic crash, no injuries in the area of 741 and 63.
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0: Calls are advising that they were in a traffic crash, no injuries, still getting further.
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0: I'm out of the city limits at Dubois and Keys Road. The train has come to a stop. I haven't seen anybody get off of it yet.
1: You're clear. At Dubois and Keys. 6 Ranger.

0: Hey, Paul Lemon.
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0: 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There's three males by the carryout store with two boys. I'll be responding there first.
1: You're clear. 636.
0: Lemon, you show me out with them. Three white males, black shirts.
1: You're clear, you want the channel?
0: Negative.
1: 636.
0: April 11, can you add 2 Adam 11s for him here as well?

0: Hey, Paul Levin.
1: If you just want to call over to CSA, let them know that this is going to be the three mills that they sold.

0: Central, go ahead, 340.
1: I'm on the line with TSX. They're requesting that the biggest thing was getting them off the train. They would just need the report number for however you were going to move forward. Break.
0: Good.
1: They're also asking if the train could start to move again.

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1: Good.
0: I'm going to add my number to the call. Can you have someone on that train get me a call?
1: Affirmative. 648.

0: 8, call 11.
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1: You're quick.

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0: 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I tried to call them and couldn't get through to anyone. If they need to talk to us, they need to call me on the number I put in the call.
1: You're clear. I will let them know.

0: 813 is a disabled vehicle, Corwin and Race Street.
1: Thank you.
0: There's a white semi that's stuck on Corwin. Complaint is passed by.
1: Okay,
0: 701.

0: 2021, 2023, domestic violence, 50 Edgebrook Drive, Apartment A, Adam.
1: 2023.
0: Complainant is advising that their wife hit them. She just let him leave. 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
1: Well,

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1: Domestic violence, safety, Edgebrook Drive, apartment A, Adam. 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A Brittany Watts, 28-year-old female wearing a dress. 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
0: Following up
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0: Michelle, I'll send you 45, please.
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1: 55.
2: Hey, Paul, 11.
0: He's one who's staying with a family friend, Lois, was acting out and hallucinating, is seeing people in the home.
1: Hey,
2: Paul 15, you catch that.
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1: Clear.
0: 7-6.

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0: You said Jack's 45.
1: 7cc. Two Adam 21, an abandoned vehicle, in the area of 110 Walnut.
0: Jack, go on.
1: A silver GMC Denali, Yukon, left partially blocking the road. Unknown how long it's been there, who it belongs to.

0: Vehicle 15.
1: I'll take the mail disorder. 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
0: You're clear. Vehicle 55, you call 11, you clear aggression.
1: 55, fail.
0: Seven twenty.

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1: 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There's the response.
0: Over stage.
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1: 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King Adam Sam 7067.
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1: April 29.
0: Female's whispering on the line, advice she feels sick, doesn't feel like herself, thinks she's losing consciousness. It's a 39-year-old female, conscious and breathing.
1: Deploy.
0: 747.

0: to Adam 21.
1: Go ahead, everyone. Go ahead.
0: Are you clear on the updates?
1: Negative.
0: Reference here attempt to locate Harley was not home. They spoke to a friend who identified as Betty Gayhart. She dated Harley and boyfriend Ed got into an argument. Harley left. Unknown where she is. They provided a phone number that's in the call.
1: Dear clear. Thank you.
0: You're welcome. 748.

0: 9-12-44, multi-sign in April 29th, unknown nature, the rear both safe, lot 197.
1: April 29th.
2: 44.
0: This is Rachel from Butler County. The female states that things are missing from her home. Their 9-year-old son is possibly taking things from her house to their dad's. No other info was provided. The female started sobbing and saying she may have a mental breakdown and disconnected.
1: April 29th.
0: Go ahead.
1: Reference the unconscious. Is there any other updates?
0: The caller believes she's dehydrated, is having severe pain from sickness.
1: April 29th, clear. I'll be responding to the unknown nature first.
0: You're clear, 763.

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2: Related to Michael.
0: So Adam 21, you're clear. To Adam 12, you can show it.
1: 12, you can show me back the bill.

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0: Sure, Sandy's on scene.
1: Here, Claire, Sandy's on scene.

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1: Alright, you're clear. I'm gonna get you on scene. 8 o'clock.

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1: To Lincoln 21.
0: Complaint is advising that there's a white Ford SUV parked over the sidewalk. It's an ongoing issue.
1: 21 clear.
0: 8 to 7.

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1: Yeah, 7:21, clear.
0: 8:11.

0: Now that I can see what Nicole was going to see if I can figure out what they got from her.
1: Thank you.

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Excuse me for trying to hear, clear. Time is Copper K25, that vehicle registration is current 01 separate 24 Audi, station wagon out of Lebanon.

0: Remington 21. To Lincoln, 21. Franklin's out with a .19. Requesting a unit go out to the RGHI 980 Old State Route 122.
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0: 826.

0: too. I'm a lot of trout salmon.
1: Ryan 21.
2: Judge Horn.
1: Yes, sir. 2-1-21, go ahead.
0: 2-1-11, that'll be at 1300 Lytle with George Adam Paul 1803.

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At 8:29. That's vehicle registration. 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

0: I called over to Butler County. They were able to look up the phase 2 from the 911 that she called in from, and that's the 5032 College Corner Pike. However, when they went out there, she acted like they were really confused, or she was really confused on why, you know, she responded out there.
1: It's really unclear.

0: Eyvallah.
1: Eyvallah.
0: Negative, there was a unit timed out for the south unit. Just short.

0: Hey, hang on. He's talking a 911 hangout with Phase 2. Me, cell tower, 1708, Mesa Mall, Mesa.
1: 29 pair.
0: Hey, 38.

0: Angle 29. The tow truck is from your hangup and ended up calling back. From there at work, no emergency. Edward Advic.
1: Clear and clear. Thank you.
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0: 13, the intersection is going to be back open.
1: Clear the intersection back open. 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
0: 13, just give me on this reset point. I'm going to try to escort him back up there.
1: Go ahead.

0: 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Can you show me up after you called again on a recovered property?
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0: to Lincoln 21 for a juvenile complaint, 1184 West Lower Springville Road. The callers of Megan Ryan advising that her 15-year-old son stole an iPad from her. He's still in the house, and the caller now has the iPad. He did not take it off the property.
1: Turn
0: 933.

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Sentinel North Unit Special Attention Units in District 4. The area of 4309 to 4177 Middleborough Road has been reopened, and 4309 to 4177 Middleborough is now back open at 942.

0: 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Pocket dial, switch to the Dillon on call next.
1: That's clear.
0: Thank you.

0: Ladder 76 responding in place of EMS 76, Chevy EMS 76 unavailable.
1: You're clear. 10-1.

0: Hey, ball 22 is flash out for trust team, 1598 Wilmington.
1: Roger.
0: I feel like 23 is back in a hangout, 3584 Fulton Court. I feel like 23 clear. 701.
1: Okay, 33 responds.
0: 23, please take my call. I'm responding to 911 hangout. 33 responding to 92. 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

0: April 21, April 20, aircraft emergency work on the airport.
1: Hopefully.
0: Kurt Warren County Airport, aircraft is going down, causing the speed 11 as well, notifying care flight, coming through the main entrance.
1: 28
0: responding at 10-07. April 21, are you clear?
2: Engine 33, dispatch.
0: Engine 33.
2: Has the aircraft crashed yet?
1: Yeah.
0: 107.

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1: 1270 here for now.
2: You're clear. ERS Tau 8, they're advising that they're going to be landing at the Sports Park, the single engine aircraft. Engine 33, unknown as the plane has crashed at this time.

0: 21, I'll be yours.
1: DR Tally.
0: Chief 32
1: responding, Tally. And it's responding to the Warren County Airport. We are tracking the vehicle, correction, tracking the aircraft now for the subject on scene. Engine 33, I'm sorry, I was on a different channel.
2: Are you going to be monitoring the TAC?
1: We can get a TAC monitor from this.
2: Clear, be advised. We can see the aircraft is still airborne.
1: Clear, see the aircraft still airborne. Units responding to the aircraft.
0: Units responding to the Warren County Airport. Aircraft is safely on the ground. Aircraft is safely on the ground.
1: I believe it's at the airport.
3: Great, thank you. So transferring their information now.
1: Quick, 930 on the airspring. 10-10. Medic 315, acknowledge your run. Reduce 10-10. Medic 315 responding by NDC, 10-10.
0: G32,
1: go ahead. The caller's requesting a disregard. Advise everybody is safe in the aircraft.
0: Please clear. Place G32, engine 33 on the scene. You can cancel everybody else.
1: Clear. Engine 33, G32 on the scene. Disregard all other units at 10-11.
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1: Sky Infinity-1's on scene. Mega three-story school facility. Nothing showing. Building does not appear to be evacuated. Philco, fire and security on scene. We'll be out investigating. The Sky Infinity-1's going to have Mason High School command accountability for attention.
2: 10-14.
1: Sky
2: Infinity-1 on scene. Mega three-story school. Nothing showing. Philco, fire and security on scene. The 1051 has command accountability with the first engine at 1014.

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0: Certainly a 60, Morris Allen, all back.

0: 23 clear. Excuse me, just my call again. I'll be responding to hang up.
1: 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Medic 46, ladder 76. 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
1: Right
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0: Tyler Hutchinson, 513-543-3534, 513-543-3534, reference, insurance, and money after services.
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0: Put me out at 200 West State Route 73. Plate is going to be a King Young Tom 8793.
1: I'm a vehicle 1035 for turn to 1 Fred, 07 Chevy Ford Sedan out of Camden.
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0: 2 a.m. 20, squad traffic for an unconscious person, Quaker Heights, 403.

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0: I'd be a farmer if I could. The new township construction site, Cherry MS 76 on scene.
1: You're clear. Is that the call for service that just came through 7730, State Route 48?
0: Possibly. Yeah, I don't know what the address is for the new township maintenance garage. It'd be a construction worker.
1: Okay, but for someone that fell off the ladder?
3: C-76, that's correct. 7730 State Route 48. It's going to be for a fractured leg from a fall.
1: Okay. Now it's clear, medic. Correction, EMS 76 is on scene, 1043.
4: 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You can also show Tanker 76 available in quarters.
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1: Can you go ahead and clear out that road hazard? 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
1: 44.
0: Somebody's going around, so 123.
1: Okay.

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0: Go ahead.
1: Did my Jersey patrol pop up on your guys' screen? It's not on mine.
0: I'm not showing one on the board.
1: Okay, you're clear. Thank you.
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0: This information, Chamberlain Road is going to be closed at the bridge and Mars Pollen to clear the street.
1: You're clear, Chamberlain. Closed at the bridge and Mars Pollen to clear the tree at 10:52.
0: Correct, and it's going to be the bridge and Morningstar.
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0: 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Just information. Myself and Fire will have chairman when closed between the bridge and Morningstar.
1: That's 2032.

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1: 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Chamberlain Road, be closed to the Morningstar. Battalion 19, Morning County Comm Center at 1054.

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1: 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Hey, Pulse 21, squad copy procedures, waterfront apartments.
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1: Thank you, Claire.

0: They've lost my life, all 25, mostly signed for a juvenile complaint, 3405 Moyer. Caution out on the premise for a two-officer response for a suspicious female known to threaten with knives. Reference that female, plan to found her after she got out of the house and is requesting assistance. All right, ball 25, are you clear?
1: Clear up.
0: So clear, 11-12. Also sacking squad traffic for a sick person at Notre Dame.
1: Clear.
0: 11-12.

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0: check okay, 1140.

0: 9 Paul 44, I'm on scene. Go ahead and give me 45, please.
1: 115. Hey, Paul 21, second of all, being checked on 122. I believe it's possibly in relation to the juvenile complaint.
2: May 31.
1: 21-5. Medic 31.
2: Medic 31.
1: Medic 31. 21-2.
2: We're going to have extended response time. Can you dispatch engine 33 to first response, please?
1: Yes, sir.

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1: Clear.
0: Okay, thanks.

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0: You send this 19 to one of the Hamilton Township units that's going to be related to the report that they took yesterday.
1: 2739.

0: 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I'm sorry, yeah, 22, voicemail and call back. 741.
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0: I'm pretty sure

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0: 145.

0: 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I'm 92, Kent Ridge Drive.
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1: 9 Paul 44, 45. Break.
0: Go ahead.
1: It's going to be at a different location than the Mora address. I'll let you know when I find a car.
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1: Is there any updates on my future call?
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0: 1151.

0: 9, Paul, 44. Can you shim me out of the old Morgan's canoe off 350, right for a Kentucky plate?
1: Yes.
0: Kentucky plate, King 6 Nora 606.

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0: 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I need a 45 at 1201.

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0: 1259.

0: 9-Paul-44, Corbin Intox driver from Burrito Bistro, 6373 East 22. Probably red at Ford F-150, according to the location there, with a gas nozzle hanging out of the vehicle. Or a cowboy hat or some sort of hat on.
1: Do they have a direction of travel?
0: It stopped at that location. Twenty miles is all over the roadway. They're no longer in the area. They continued on. Anybody came out of the area of Wilmington. 1301. Paul, 21, phone call. Pitch crew.
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0: 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John King Tom 4510.
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0: 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Nightfall 44, Road Hazard, Mathis Mill Hill, 5700 Wilmington.
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3: 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Well, you sir, would say if you have any available help or help enough.

0: Units responding to Brandon Lane with information. Caller believes the fire is in the garage. Animals are trapped inside. They believe it's two cats. They have an electrical vehicle. It typically charges in the garage. Unknown if that vehicle is in the garage. Smoke is billowing out.
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2: 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I'll be available from that then in 4 of the session.

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1: Also started an additional tanker from Chester Township.
0: Additional tanker.
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2: 2907. Clint Warren, Captain 63.
1: Stand by, 911. Captain 63, go ahead.
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1: Spring Valley Chieftain, go ahead.
0: I'll be on the scene with a two-story residential light, small structure. I do have light smoke showing come from the east. I'll be out investigating.
1: On scene of a two-story residential structure, light smoke showing from the east, out investigating 1328.
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0: I'm going to show you responding out to Warren Township.
1: At 14, answer.

0: 大概这个这个。
1: 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You can cancel the unit from that second fire alarm.
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0: Are you clearing the service call request for Mouses Mill Hill?
1: Negative.
0: Okay, with dispatch out at for a service call, OFP requesting it for a large amount of beer off of a semi truck. They believe it might be too much or possibly toxic. They're requesting fire department respond out.
1: Yeah, you'll send that for mutual aid, please.
0: Okay.

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1: Audience, Badger. This is Warren County, good.

0: Battalion 56.
1: Yeah, that should be the same alarm. We tried to reset it, it didn't hold. You can cancel those other companies.
0: Okay, just want to confirm. And if you did, you clearly cancel again?

0: 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How about that?
1: 14, 16.

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0: Area 14, 17.
2: DFA Boulevard Command.
1: DFA Boulevard Command.
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0: 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I'm on scene, going to unit 45.
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0: Attempt to locate David Lee Hembold. The male has property that belongs to the complainant and he hasn't been responding for a week.
1: Tanker 50 to Lincoln.
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0: There is going to be a slip over in front of the tracks west of McDonald's.

0: Hey, Paul, 22, an animal complaint at Seuss Creek Beach, 8570 East Bay Route 73.
1: Hey, Paul, 22.
0: We're also notifying ODNR for dogs in a vehicle in the handicap section by the restroom, a maroon and silver Ford.
1: Here,
0: here at 1431.

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0: You called a county engineer's office. OSB's trying to get signs out here to block both sides of the hill. We might get through a little quicker, but there's several trucks getting stuck, and they're saying all their trucking GPS software is sending them this way because of the closure on 123.
1: Okay, yeah, they've probably been notified.
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1: 1433.
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0: 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Show me that.
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1: You're clear. 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
0: 2 Lincoln 23 was out at that address earlier per this female's request, made contact. He said the female's his ex and he doesn't want to speak to her, but she can come get her belongings from his house, and 2 Lincoln 23 left a voicemail.
1: Thursday,
0: clear at 1458.

0: 2 Adam 32, 2 Adam 21, traffic crash, unknown injuries, 650 block of Central Avenue.
1: Thanks.
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2: Brush 32 responding at 1508. Towards the large branch fire, they're advising it's spreading rapidly.
1: 1508.
2: Tanker 31
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0: This has been up right now with the injuries, got multiple subjects with the symptoms, lightheadedness, two with tingling fingers, and another one with went home with lightheadedness and feeling ill.
1: You're clear. I'm on scene now, I'm
0: clear on scene, 1510, they've all exited.

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1: 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She is conscious and breathing.
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2: 232 is on the scene. We've got a large field fire. It's going to be just off the address. 232 have command. I got two rush units on the scene.
3: Two brushes on scene, large fire. 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
0: You can release the TAC command terminated, only township units available in quarters.
1: So there was an attack going, stack available in quarters 1516.

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1: 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If you would notify Mason also, please.
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1: Very clear, thank you.
0: 1532.
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1: We got an additional call. Male confirmed accidental. He's working out.
0: 29, correct.
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3: 9 call 44.
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3: In reference to my phone call, can you double check that number? I just called it and it's to a business.
1: I believe it's meant to be the Holiday Inn in Wilmington. Is that the business?
3: Negative. It's some Black and Beach business, is what they said.
1: Here, please, stand by.

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1: You're clear. Thank you.
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0: Nice. 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
1: T-Zebra 91, you're here. T-Zebra 34.
0: Can you respond to T-Zebra 91 routine? She's at the 39 over 2, I-75 northbound. Clear at 1555. APOL 21, Civil, 3628, Shaker Road.
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2: 32 clear.
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0: Calls 20, eight calls 32, and eight calls 22. Cardiac arrest at 132 and 123.
1: 36.
0: Got reports of a subject that's in his vehicle at the stop sign. Cardiac arrest.
2: Medicaid, you want responding, right?
1: 32, all set. You want responding?
0: Sure, and all units.
1: So you're in a vehicle at the stop sign, good.
0: Also, now advising.
2: You can go ahead and place anyone on the air. We'll advise momentarily if we should backfill.
1: 1600.

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1: Good.
0: Do you have any if you're closest SO?
1: I stand by. Medic 81, the subject of 60-year-old male, he is conscious and breathing in the Chevy Equinox, silver in color.
0: You're clear.
1: 1601.
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0: 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His nose looks like the subject is breathing, just not breathing completely normal.
1: 34, I'm clear. You can cancel everything else.
0: 34, clear on that. 32, you clear on that, Mr. Press.
2: 32, back to
0: 16-1. Painful, 20, I'll show you reading it back available as well.

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1: 9444.
2: 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Are you on scene at 1602?
1: This escort that's on me, can you just stack it on 34 so I can handle it next year?
0: Captain 82, confirm. Station is breathing.
2: 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Confirmed breathing at 1602.

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1: 34.
0: In reference to the fire department scene for you out there, the male is in the squad. It was stating that he did not want to go to the hospital, but he seems to have an ultrasonal status. I believe they've got him going. He wasn't causing any trouble, but there's a firearm that they want you to go to the intersection to obtain that the male had on his person.
1: 34, clear. You can show me a route.
0: Yes, sir. Start responding at 1515.
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0: Here, clear. 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A black 93 Ford truck out of Dayton to the Tracy Allison.
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1: 34, you can advise her on that at this time.
0: Fair enough.

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1: What time is it?
0: You might be getting another alarm from the same location. We're unable to reset successfully.
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0: Two zero 32
4: for traffic offense near Richmond Road Junior High School, 1605.
1: Pulling
0: 1260.
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4: go ahead.
0: Send
4: responding. Was this called in as a confirmed
0: crossfire? Northbound on 741, the Black
1: Nissan Sentra. Possible field fire for the complaint.
0: All over the roadway and in various speeds. White female driver.
4: Okay, you're clear. I'll have a bus starting around momentarily.
1: Good.
0: Medic 81, Captain A2, safety check.
1: Medic 81, Captain A2, safety check.

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0: Hold on.
1: Be advised on the medic or the captain. Fire department's trying to check in.
0: Sorry, problem with them there, okay?
1: Fair enough.
2: Captain 63.
0: Being out to the shield park.
1: Equal 31, equal 35, unknown nature, 1059, Wolford.
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0: 31.
1: The Spanish speaking female. The language barrier, a little unknown on the nature. We do have a squad headed out that way.
3: All thereby clear.
0: 31 clear.
1: 16, 35.

0: 280, Mary Ellen. The complainant is Jasmine Shepherd. She's there to pick up her father's truck, and a female that's there saying that a family member took it to clean it. The father was living with the female. The caller doesn't know the female, the resident's name. My father's currently in the hospital.
1: Well, 1536.

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0: 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Wilmington 32, first traffic offense for a vehicle eastbound on 73 from Fox Hollow.
5: 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If they had township line, can you notify county?
0: Lincoln 32, you're clear on that. April 30, tell them to get you attached to that traffic since that eastbound on 73 from Fox Hollow. Karen, it looks like they passed Secret Gardens. The driver and the child's in the back. The royal blue Honda Civic. Zero in the back seat. No car seat.
6: 32. I'm on 71, you will let me go down as well. On full grounds.
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1: 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They're going to have equipment and personnel out with it as well.
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0: Dave Paul, Ferguson.
1: Very good, Ryan.
0: Will you let Clinton County know there's a disabled 71 southbound right around the 43? It's going to be a gray Pilot with the hood up, hazards off. See anybody around it?
1: Clear, Graham, 34 miles, or 43 mile mark for I-71 southbound, gray Pilot, hood up, hazards on, no one seen, 1644.
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1: you're clear out. Get you out. We're going at 1645.

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0: Hey, call 32. Can you advise if it's on the right berm or left?
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0: Very well, thank you. Very good, you're clear. 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
1: 31.
0: Phase 2 in front, 21.38 meters, no sounds of emergency. On callback leader, Speaker Randy Smith, he confirms no emergency. It's from his watch.
1: 31, clear.
0: 1648.

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0: It was 20 years clear in that Wisconsin abortion. Stand by on my return.
1: Excuse me, bro. 32, a traffic stop.
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0: I'm Bridgie, you're clear on this office, 1650. William 31 and 2 William 20, safety check.
1: 31, it's been 45 for both.
0: 45 for both, 1651. April 29, safety check.
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0: April 33, April 32, traffic crash with injuries at 350 in South Plainsville.
1: 33.
0: Looks like a three-vehicle crash, one male with an injury. Fire department's headed out that way.
1: 32, I'll be here.
0: Send traffic. 32 and 33, both emergency, 1654.

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The Amazon driver that hit another vehicle, the GMC Sierra, Ford F-150, and Amazon van.

0: St. Paul 33 and 32, they are blocking the intersection. And caller is stating that traffic is able to go around them still.
1: 33, correct.
0: And 1658.

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1: 1234.
0: We cleared out, called back in, advising that it was an emergency and she could not.
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0: Okay, I have 2 adult males in Marathon off from it. That's the answer.

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1: April 34.
0: You can clear me off this medic run. Show me responding to the escort. Break.
1: 34, you're clear. Responding to the escort back.
0: Can you call the complainant back? Advisor will be 10 minutes.
1: Clear in 10 minutes.
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1: 20, clear enough.

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0: 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I have that current 26 test before we're seeing a main build. 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
1: 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At 6161 Hamilton Middletown, follow-up, 1719.
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3: 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I'll handle that road hazard on 33.
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1: 32 on the ER, go ahead with details.
0: On Mesa Mall, Mill Grove, between Holmes Creek and Stubbs Mill. Reports of a motorcycle crash. There's road rash and a broken ankle. The subject was wearing a helmet.
2: Medic 71.
3: Take off 29, you can come in a crash.
2: Yes. Reports of a motorcycle accident. There's a broken ankle and was wearing a helmet. They're on May tomorrow between Halls Creek and Stubbs Mill.
1: Here, clear.
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2: 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Got one motorcycle off the roadway. Checking on injuries.
3: 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Check on injuries. 1744.

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0: 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It's 165 Twin Real Woods.
1: Two Zebra 31.
0: They want to meet at show. Their ETA is 10 minutes to go to the address for an escort.
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1: Medic 71.
0: You can release the task. We'll operate on our house.
1: We're releasing the task. 1754.

0: Paul 34. Hamilton County did confirm that those two subjects, that three subjects are protective parties.
1: Call 20.
0: 20, go ahead.
1: Can you see if they can fax us a copy of that order?
0: Colonel. April 20, do you want that sent to the SO, your records department, or over to us?
1: To the SO.
0: Very much.

0: to Lincoln, 32, for past criminal damaging, 9867 in Philbrook.
1: 32.
0: There are two black trucks that were kept in the driveway that were hit by fireworks over the weekend. They need a report for the past damages.
1: 32.
0: 1801.

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0: All three bikes are stuck.
1: Hey, call 35.
0: EU 75 south is a 29 exit. We just made up to the top of the ramp in front of Hustler. It's a white and green motorcycle.
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0: Can you advise if the address is Building A, Apartment 302?
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0: paramedic in the state. 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

0: 22 Lincoln 30th, traffic crash, no injuries, north 123 and 122.
1: To Lincoln 30.
0: No injuries. The other vehicle is no longer on scene. A greenish-black older truck last seen westbound on 123. Colors in a black 2017 Nissan Rogue.
1: To Lincoln 30, you're clear.
0: Clear 1819. The caller's vehicle is blocking traffic. He doesn't know if he can move it.
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0: 1819. 2 Zebra 30th, H check.

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3: 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Can you let the SO and Franklin know of the vehicle description of the possible hit skid?
0: You're clear. Tacoma, Warren County, Primary 1 Unit, Special Attention. District 1, be on the lookout for a greenish-black older truck last seen westbound on 123 from a vehicle crash at 123 and 122. Relay Warren County Comp Center 1821.

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0: What? 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

0: Please leave 34 a fall at Burger King, 605 West Central Avenue. Excuse me, 34. For an employee that was complaining of back spasms.
1: 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Now I want to be checked out by medics.
0: Excuse me, 34, you're clear.
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0: 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That was going to be a phone call for the police department, not the fire department. 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
2: 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Two Adam 31, domestic violence, 150 Chestnut Avenue.
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0: Are you able to get anything on the call back on Liberty Cooter? I'm unable to find 690. 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
1: An Aaron Hoover advised there was no emergency. He did confirm the location at 690.
0: They're clear.